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5: Overnight will be mainly clear with a low of 59. Tomorrow, expect less humidity with clouds breaking for some sunshine and a high of 71. Tomorrow night will be partly cloudy with a chance of a shower in some areas and a low of 50. With your AccuWeather forecast, I'm meteorologist James.

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2: 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go, go, go, go, go, go, go, go, go, go, go, go, go, go, go, go, go, go, go, go, go, go, go, go, go, go, go, go, go, go, go, go, go, go, go, go, go, go, go, go, go, go, go, go, go, go, go, go, go, go, go, go, go, go, go, go, go, go, go, go, go, go, go, go, go, go, go, go, go, go, go, go, go, go, go, go, go, go, go, go, go, go, go, go, go, go, go, go, go, go, go, go, go, go, go, go, go, go, go, go, go, go, go, go, go, go, go, go, go, go, go, go, go, go, go, go, go, go, go, go, go, go, go, go, go, go, go, go, go, go, go, go, go, go, go, go, go, go, go, go

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3: Overnight will be mainly clear with a low of 59. Tomorrow, expect less humidity with clouds breaking for some sunshine and a high of 71. Tomorrow night will be partly cloudy with a chance of a shower in some areas and a low of 50. With your AccuWeather forecast, I'm meteorologist James.

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4: Overnight will be mainly clear with a low of 59. Tomorrow, expect less humidity with clouds breaking for some sunshine and a high of 71. Tomorrow night will be partly cloudy with a chance of a shower in some areas and a low of 50. With your AccuWeather forecast, I'm meteorologist Jason.

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2: Overnight will be mainly clear with a low of 59. Tomorrow, expect less humidity with clouds breaking for some sunshine and a high of 71. Tomorrow night will be partly cloudy with a chance of a shower in some areas and a low of 50. With your AccuWeather forecast, I'm meteorologist James.

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2: Overnight will be mainly clear with a low of 59. Tomorrow, expect less humidity with clouds breaking for some sunshine and a high of 71. Tomorrow night will be partly cloudy with a chance of a shower in some areas and a low of 50. With your AccuWeather forecast, I'm meteorologist

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Watertown's Downtown Block Party is back Friday, August 28th in Public Square. 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

So you're a tough guy, like you really rough guy. 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

0: Hey, Kyler Martin here at FX Caprera. 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It's hauling feed, pulling trailers, getting the kids to practice, heading to camp, making the morning commute, and handling whatever these North Country roads throw at you. 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
1: Overnight will be mainly clear with a low of 59. Tomorrow, expect less humidity with clouds breaking for some sunshine and a high of 71. Tomorrow night will be partly cloudy with a chance of a shower in some areas and a low of 50. With your AccuWeather forecast, I'm meteorologist.

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6: Overnight will be mainly clear with a low of 59. Tomorrow, expect less humidity with clouds breaking for some sunshine and a high of 71. Tomorrow night will be partly cloudy with a chance of a shower in some areas and a low of 50. With your AccuWeather forecast, I'm meteorologist

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1: Today will be less humid with clouds breaking for some sun, reaching a high of 71 tonight. Expect partly cloudy skies with a chance of a shower in some areas with a low of 50. Tomorrow will be partly sunny and pleasant, making for a beautiful start to the weekend with a high of 75. With your AccuWeather forecast, I'm meteorologist Joe.

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0: is from 10 a.m. to 3 p.m. at the zoo in Thompson Park. There will be family activities, games, treats, and chances to visit the zoo's animals, and kids attending will get a free ice cream treat. With North Country News, I'm Claire Beverly.
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2: Today will be less humid with clouds breaking for some sun, reaching a high of 71 tonight. Expect partly cloudy skies with a chance of a shower in some areas with a low of 50. Tomorrow will be partly sunny and pleasant, making for a beautiful start to the weekend with a high of 75. With your AccuWeather forecast, I'm meteorologist Joe.

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0: 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You're on the border with Johnny Spezzano.

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4: Today will be less humid with clouds breaking for some sun, reaching a high of 71 tonight. Expect partly cloudy skies with a chance of a shower in some areas with a low of 50. Tomorrow will be partly sunny and pleasant, making for a beautiful start to the weekend with a high of 75. With your AccuWeather forecast, I'm meteorologist Joe Lund.

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8: Nice.
9: Today will be less humid with clouds breaking for some sun, reaching a high of 71 tonight. Expect partly cloudy skies with a chance of a shower in some areas with a low of 50. Tomorrow will be partly sunny and pleasant, making for a beautiful start to the weekend with a high of 75. With your AccuWeather forecast, I'm meteorologist Joe Lund.

0: Ja Rule and everybody else. And can I get a woo woo? Good morning.
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2: 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It's Throwback Friday on the Border 106.7.
0: Yes, it is. Good morning, Throwback Jams, all morning long, 6:28, getting ready for downtown block party tonight. Weather's supposed to clear up and be beautiful. Gonna be great. David Guetta, AK.

Yeah. Border 106.7, the North Country's number one hit music station. Playing the hits for Kingston, Watertown, Fort Drum, Thousand Islands, the Lake of America. The things they have to do to keep our mind off the gas prices. Dolly Parton, Jolene on the

Rest in peace, Dolly Parton. It's the Border 106.7. It's 6:37. Throwback jams. Friday morning. 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

97.7, the North Country's number one hit music station. So it's 6:40. I don't know. I thought I would play. I picked this one because I thought, you know what I mean? Boys of Summer are gone, right? Those are the lyrics of this Don Henley song called The Boys of Summer. And we're getting ready for another summer weekend. But then next weekend, Labor Day, which, by the way, longest stretch of summertime possible with the whole Labor Day weekend thing, the way it falls. Anyway, Don Henley's Boys.

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How did she get in there? That's not a throwback. It's 6:48. It's the Border 106.7, the North Country's number one hit music station. Oh, yeah. Congratulations. We made it to Friday. Woo-hoo. Throwback jams this morning. Let's play some Santana and Michelle Branch. We used to play a lot of this back in the day on Border Throwback Friday. It's the game of love. The Border 106.7. Good morning.

0: All right, we're going to check in with Claire. She's got news next. But first, Tayo Cruz, Luda. Break Your Heart on the Board of Throwback Friday.
1: Now, I may not be the worst or the best, but you got to respect my honesty. And I may break your heart, but I don't really think there's anybody as bomb as me. So you can take this chance in the end. Everybody's going to be wondering how you deal. You might say, this is Luda.

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1: Here's what's happening in North Country News. A bomb threat response at Fort Drum this week turned out to be a misunderstanding. Officials say military police were alerted to a potential bomb threat near the entrance of the main post chapel, and they locked down some nearby buildings. But as 7 News reports, it turns out that someone sent a text message to someone else saying they were at a building with a bomb out front, when they actually were referring to the ordnance disposal sculpture by the chapel. The response team stood down after a few minutes. A corrections officer at the Governor Correctional Facility has several injuries after being assaulted by an inmate. The Department of Corrections says the CO was knocked unconscious and has a

0: broken rib, a fractured nose, dental damage, and other injuries. He is now out of the hospital and recovering at home. The CO's union says he was doing a pat frisk of an inmate when another inmate grabbed the officer from behind and attacked him. They say it took several other officers to restrain the inmate. The president of Jefferson Community College says the SUNY Reconnect program has led to a 10% increase in enrollment at JCC. The program is designed to provide free community college education for those 25 to 55 in order to help higher education meet up with workforce demands and connect people to jobs. JCC's president says they are actively growing the program to aim toward more high-demand fields such as the semiconductor industry, cybersecurity, nursing, and other allied health professions. Tomorrow is Zoo New York's Sweet End of Summer event. It's from 10 a.m. to 3 p.m. at the zoo in Thompson Park. There will be family activities, games, treats, and chances to visit the zoo's animals, and kids attending will get a free ice cream treat. With North Country News, I'm Claire Beverly.
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6: Today will be less humid with clouds breaking for some sun, reaching a high of 71 tonight. Expect partly cloudy skies with a chance of a shower in some areas with a low of 50. Tomorrow will be partly sunny and pleasant, making for a beautiful start to the weekend with a high of 75. With your AccuWeather forecast, I'm meteorologist Joe Lundberg.
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0: 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Good morning. It is 7:12. I don't know if you got a chance to go down to Syracuse, New York. It seemed like half of upstate New York was there. But Pitbull was there. Lil Jon, too. And, I mean, he puts on a heck of a show. We got an instant request. By the way, I'm streaming on TikTok right now. Shout out to everybody like Mama Ken's listening and Julie listening. If you get a chance, go find my live stream. Johnny Spizzano on TikTok. You can watch along with when you listen.
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1: Get advice. Ask for advice. Get money twice. I'm from the dirty, but that Chico nice. Y'all call it a moment. I call it life.

0: And it's Pitbull. It's 760. How you doing this morning? A little gray to start. A little cool. I guess our high temperature today is going to be about 70 or so. But listen to this. The weather is supposed to clear and be perfect for tonight's downtown block party. So everybody come downtown. It's a free show. There's going to be a number of different bands. We've got a band coming in from Canada. We've got a tribute band to Rage Against the Machine. Rally around the family with a pocket full of shells, right? We also have a reggae band by the name of Giant Panda Gorilla Dub Squad. And the Dub Squad will be downtown. I cannot wait. They're out of Rochester, and I have seen them countless times in Rochester. They pack venues, and Watertown's going to love them tonight, I promise. So if you want to come out and see something vibey and cool and different, you got to come out tonight and have the best time. Greg's coming in from downtown block party Watertown first a little bit later on, talk a little bit more about it. But I will see everybody downtown. I will be there. Hope to see you there, too. Of course, there'll be amazing food and fun and the games and for the kids and jumping houses and bouncy houses and all that stuff. And of course, Greg. Beverages, so come out after work. We'll see you downtown tonight. All right, more Throwback Friday jams. If you want to text me your request this morning, you can. I got the text line open, 315-888-1067. Just remember to keep it old school. Shout out to Finn's Body Shop this morning in Clayton. Thanks for listening. Woo!
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7: Today will be less humid with clouds breaking for some sun, reaching a high of 71 tonight. Expect partly cloudy skies with a chance of a shower in some areas with a low of 50. Tomorrow will be partly sunny and pleasant, making for a beautiful start to the weekend with a high of 75. With your AccuWeather forecast, I'm meteorologist Joe Lundberg.

0: Good morning, Sandy. Good morning, Greg. Good morning, everybody. Thanks for listening this morning. It's Border Throwback Friday. We're talking downtown block party here. Greg's with us.
1: Good morning, North
0: Greg
1: Country.
0: Greg Stickle, who you deserve to be mayor. I'm just throwing that out there. You think you'd ever run someday, bro? You do so much. I never seen anybody do so much. You and your lovely wife, and you know, you're always there lending a hand. Weren't you just volunteering to set up a stage last weekend, and you got bloodied?
1: Yep, got a little banged up, but yeah. I'm here. I'm alive. You know, yeah. Being mayor was
0: not on your list.
1: Not on my list, but I've been told that it's in my avenue.
0: You could be the mayor,
1: so,
0: bro.
1: Maybe.
0: I don't know.
1: Maybe.
0: Though. I don't know. We like you as a volunteer. That might burn you out.
1: Might, you know, I do what I can for the community as is now. So.
0: I know you do. So, of course, you and many others putting on this big concert in downtown Watertown tonight. It is the Downtown Block Party Series, the third and final. And, guys, you better get out there and soak it up.
1: It's gonna be one for the books. I know I kind of say this every time. Like, it's one you're not going to want to miss. But that's because we put everything we have into all these block parties. And they just keep getting better and better and better.
0: Yeah, dude. I can't wait for tonight. Giant Panda Gorilla Dub Squad. It's going to be amazing. But I can't wait to hear the bass.
1: Vibing.
0: The drum and bass from the rhythm section, the horns. This is a reggae band that's been around in Rochester for well over 20 years.
1: Oh, yeah, well over 20.
0: And they bring the party, and they pack the place.
1: They pack it up, man, and it's going to be good. But the only way to experience the downtown block party, the best way to experience the downtown block party...
0: Is what?
1: Some VIP
0: tickets. The VIP booth?
1: In the VIP, right?
0: All right, well...
1: This is exclusive VIP.
0: Show me those again.
1: Exclusive.
0: Look at that. He's got a big
1: bag
0: of
1: here. This is all we got left.
0: Badges.
1: Right? So if you want to be a VIP, you got to either sponsor, volunteer, or, you know, win a ticket from one of our lovely sponsors, like the Border.
0: All right, we're going to give you a chance to win coming up. Let's play some Sublime now. What I got on the Border Throwback Friday.

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1: Give it down and tell the people about the musical dish coming your way.
2: Yes, get ready. We got some reggae vibes coming to downtown Watertown tonight. Get out and get ready to feel the rhythm.

0: Yeah, Throwback Friday. That's Don Penn. That's like a classic reggae jam that we're playing this morning. We're getting ready. Giant Panda going to be downtown tonight.
1: It's going to be epic, man.
0: Please spread the word and to be like, hey, let's go downtown because there's going to be something different there.
1: Something different, yeah.
0: Which is going to be awesome. I think everybody's going to like it because everybody goes away on vacation once in their life and they hear reggae.
1: Yeah.
0: Don't you think?
1: Well, and then...
0: Somewhere, even when they go to Florida.
1: If anybody, once you hear reggae, man, it really just kind of touches... It hits you on the inside, in the good feels, right?
0: It's that like, one drop, bro.
1: And it's just... It makes you feel so good. It's all good vibes.
0: Yeah.
1: Positive vibrations, and it's downtown. Like,
0: yeah.
1: And it's the last one of the summer.
0: Last one.
1: Let's close the summer out with a bang. Everybody goes back to school next week.
0: Yeah. Let's have fun.
1: You know, let's have fun.
0: And we still have a week, so you got plenty of time to recover.
1: Oh, yeah, you got time to recover,
0: All the local establishments will be open downtown for refreshments, like Bad Apple Downtown, even the Crystal.
1: The Crystal, Empire Boots, man, Three Sisters, you got, man, I put you on the spot.
0: Plus, food trucks.
1: We got food trucks, we got vendors. We got bounce houses, face painting, dunk booth for charity. Today we're going to be doing mental health, suicide awareness, and we have a stacked lineup in the dunk tank. Like, this is the most people I've had in a dunk tank.
0: I heard our hype guy Jay is going to be in there. Is that true?
1: Jay, man, I think
0: Jay Madison?
1: I think Jay grew out his hair. He's got dreads now. Yeah, man.
0: Yeah, sure he does.
1: He does. I'm serious.
0: All right, well, get ready. It's going to be a good night tonight. Downtown Watertown, the block party kicks off right after work. So come down 5 o'clock. What time do they block the road off? What time's that all start? Is it already being done today?
1: Listen, if it could be done at 6 a.m., I would love that. But yeah. No. So the road starts getting blocked off probably about like anywhere between 1 and 2.
0: Mm-hmm.
1: So just be cautious, drive around, be safe. You know, I know we kind of back traffic up, but just take your time. There's no rush. But we close down 1 to 2, and then the party starts at 5, it's going to be epic.
0: What is it, Skull and Bones? No. What's the other band that's going to
1: be? Okay, so our band lineup is Ribbon the Bones.
0: Ribbon the Bones.
1: That's Maribella Finney. She is a local through and through.
0: Oh, yeah, she's been on the show plenty of times.
1: Yeah, she is amazing. And then we have Rage Against the System. That's Al Slurry's band. It's been his pet project for a little bit.
0: Okay.
1: I cannot wait to see these guys rock.
0: Mm-hmm.
1: It's got Getman on the drums.
0: Of course, Mark.
1: Yeah, he has played more block parties than anybody else I know.
0: All with different bands.
1: He is the block party king.
0: Yeah.
1: We're gonna get him like a little belt, like a wrestler's belt for a championship.
0: Yes.
1: And then we got 1002. We got these guys coming from Alberta, Canada. They're coming all the way here. They just dropped a video. They were flying into Buffalo, driving
0: just
1: here,
0: to come play at our block party.
1: Just to come here, close out their tour because they know what the love of the North Country gives.
0: 1002.
1: All
0: right.
1: And then we're closing it out big with Giant Panda Gorilla Dub Squad.
0: Yeah, that's tonight. So get ready. After work, we'll see you downtown. It's 7:41. We got throwback jams this morning.

0: It's Friday. We're playing throwback jams this morning. Gotta keep it hype. One of my favorites. This you can play this on the steering wheel. Be careful though. Only if you've got it in self-driving mode. I don't want anybody to get hurt out there.
1: Be safe.
0: Yeah. Yeah, be safe. And if you're really cool, you could beep the horn along. Just don't do it in traffic. Alright? Alright, it's Darude, Sandstorm on the border 106.7.

0: It's Throwback Friday. We got Greg with us from the downtown block party this morning.
1: Block on.
0: Greg Stickle getting excited. This is the last block party of the summer, man. They've been big this year, haven't they?
1: Listen, they've been huge.
0: Right.
1: But I've been looking forward to this one since March.
0: Right. Right.
1: Yeah. This has been one that I've been trying to do for a long time. Getting this band it's been about 5 years now. I've been trying to line these guys up.
0: Giant Panda, they're very much in demand.
1: So I finally was able to get it.

0: get it locked in, and it happened on my birthday. They responded back and were like, yeah, let's do it. And I was like, oh my God, this is the best present I've ever gotten.
1: We want to roll out the red carpet for them tonight and all the bands. So come on town. It's an absolutely free show.
0: Free.
1: Don't be lazy. It's the last one of the summer.
0: Be respectful.
1: And well,
0: always
1: look at when you you know that because you have to, you know, you're chief of security as well, so you want to make sure everybody has fun. But again, reggae crowd should be, you know, peace
0: should,
1: and love,
0: should be
1: bro.
0: Peace and love, man. Yeah. Peace and love. This is going to be, this is just going to be one that you don't want to miss, really. You know,
1: yeah.
0: And plus it's the end of summer. What excuse can you make to not be there?
1: Well, because you're like, I think I'd rather stay home and watch Netflix, you know, just to get ready for winter.
0: I gotta sleep. It's Friday. Nobody has to sleep.
1: No, come on, let's go. Come on out and enjoy. By the way, checking the forecast, it's supposed to be a little gray and cloudy this morning, but the sun is supposed to come out a little later on by around noon.
0: Yep.
1: And we got perfect weather, dry weather for tonight's show right in downtown Watertown. I checked the forecast for you this morning, Greg, and it's good.
0: I try not to look at the forecast usually, and then just like the day of, and I've always been blessed where the last Friday of June, July, and August has been beautiful weather-wise, and it's something that we've lucked out on, and I just continue the luck.
1: All right.
0: That's all I ask.
1: So, get ready tonight after work. We'll see you downtown. I can already smell the barbecue.
0: I can smell I smell something. Yeah.
1: It's like a mix of barbecue.
0: Pizza. Beer.
1: That's it. Those are the smells of the downtown block party. It's an all ages event. Bring the family.
0: Bring
1: down.
0: The fam. It's family friendly.
1: Have a great time. All right. We're taking a break for news now. Claire's in. 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
3: Here's what's happening in North Country News. A bomb threat response at Fort Drum this week turned out to be a misunderstanding. Officials say military police were alerted to a potential bomb threat near the entrance of the main post chapel, and they locked down some nearby buildings. But as 7 News reports, it turns out that someone sent a text message to someone else saying they were at a building with a bomb out front, when they actually were referring to the ordnance disposal sculpture by the chapel. The response team stood down after a few minutes. A corrections officer at the Governor Correctional Facility has several injuries after being assaulted by an inmate. The Department of Corrections says the CO was knocked unconscious and has a broken rib, a fractured nose, dental damage, and other injuries. He is now out of the hospital and recovering at home. The CO's union says he was doing a pat frisk of an inmate when another inmate grabbed the officer from behind and attacked him. They say it took several other officers to restrain the inmate. The president of Jefferson Community College says the SUNY Reconnect program has led to a 10% increase in enrollment at JCC. The program is designed to provide free community college education for those 25 to 55 in order to help higher education meet up with workforce demands and connect people to jobs. JCC's president says they are actively growing the program to aim toward more high-demand fields such as the semiconductor industry, cybersecurity, nursing, and other allied health professions. Tomorrow is Zoo New York's Sweet End of Summer event. It's from 10 a.m. to 3 p.m. at the zoo in Thompson Park. There will be family activities, games, treats, and chances to visit the zoo's animals, and kids attending will get a free ice cream treat. With North Country News, I'm Claire Beverly.
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6: 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Because

0: Today will be less humid with clouds breaking for some sun, reaching a high of 71 tonight. Expect partly cloudy skies with a chance of a shower in some areas with a low of 50. Tomorrow will be partly sunny and pleasant, making for a beautiful start to the weekend with a high of 75. With your AccuWeather forecast, I'm meteorologist Joe Lundberg.
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2: 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Yeah. 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
4: Yeah, we're going to have some reggae vibes downtown tonight. It's going to be great. Downtown block party. Sister Nancy.

0: Yeah, it's a classic. Her name is Sista Nancy. It's a 7 after 8 from the island of Jamaica, like way back, like when like TV was black and white. Like that's how old that song is. So anyway, reggae coming tonight to downtown Watertown with Giant Panda Gorilla Dub Squad. Plus, we got Rage Against the Machine with a Rage Against the Machine cover band. Yep. Al Saluri, Mark Getman, and other members will be there again. Gracing the stage.
1: It's going to be fantastic. And if you've ever seen Getman on drums, oh my God, he's so good. So talented. Like, it just blows my mind this guy's not in like a billion dollar band.
0: Yeah. Yeah, he's a good man too. All right, so, and then 10:02 out of Alberta, Canada, also tonight. Lots of reasons to come downtown. And the fact that it's going to be great food and perfect weather. I kind of want it. It's going to be a little cooler. So, like, a high temperature today is going to be, like, 70.
1: It's going to be perfect. It's perfect weather.
0: Yeah.
1: But, you know...
0: Actually, I did. Look what I broke out today.
1: Oh, you got the flannels.
0: The
1: fall flannels.
0: Look at, I brought the flannels. So, I'll be ready for, you know, whatever Mother Nature brings tonight.
1: You know, so this whole thing, the whole block party, only gets put on because of our wonderful sponsors. There's a whole list of them.
0: Yes.
1: But WLDC, Watertown First, Hold Down Upstate, the Border, all the banks, Watertown Savings Bank, Northern Credit Union. But you know, our biggest supporter has been the City of Watertown.
0: Yes.
1: DPW and Parks and Rec.
0: Yeah.
1: They come out and they help us set up. They help us keep it clean, and then they help us tear it down.
0: They pick it up.
1: We cannot do this without the help of the city. And I really want to say thank you to all the city employees, all the city officials that go above and beyond to try and give back to the community. Because that's what it's all about.
0: And create a nice night for everybody involved.
1: That's it, you know. And it blows my mind how everybody comes together just for a get-together in downtown. It's beautiful.
0: All right, so we're going to see you tonight. Public Square, come after work. Text your friends right now and say, hey, I know what we're doing. It's absolutely free,
1: I know what
0: too.
1: I'm doing.
0: It's absolutely free.
1: So I know what I'm doing. Do you know what you're
0: downtown.
1: Doing?
0: I know what I'm doing. We'll see you at the downtown block party tonight after work. It's Border. Throwback Friday.

rest in peace, Dolly Parton. It's 8:15. It's the border getting ready for tonight's downtown block party. Are we going to give away a pair of VIP passes? All right, we're going to do that coming up about 10 minutes. On

0: So Giant Panda Gorilla Dub Squad tonight. I'll play some. We'll play some Giant Panda here in a minute. But there you go. That's kind of the vibes that's going to be downtown. So you're going to love it.
1: I revive.
0: Yes. Yep. All right. So come on after work. Let's have some fun. Let's have some barbecue, some burgers, some dogs. Border Throwback Friday with Coolio on the Border.

0: and the Killers. It's the Border 106.7. This kind of skips here at the end. I don't know why.
1: I don't know why,
0: it just,
1: yeah.
0: It skips. I don't know why. I think if I just blow on it.
1: Like a VHS tape.
0: All right. So Greg Stickles with me from the Downtown Block Party in Watertown First. And thank you, City of Watertown, for letting us have a party in downtown. And we want everybody to come out. The weather's going to be perfect. And you got nothing to do. You know what's nice? A lot of people in the city can walk to it, which is really fun.
1: And there's plenty of parking, too. Yeah. Like, even if you want to drive in, there's plenty of parking downtown. There's parking on State, Stone Street. Black River Parkway. Yeah. There's parking everywhere.
0: Okay, so there you go. You can tune in or park anywhere. I mean, rather.
1: Yeah, park anywhere.
0: I like the parking lot. They call it JBY's.
1: JBY's.
0: And do you know why that is?
1: I don't know. I don't know who JBY's was.
0: He was a famous dude.
1: He's famous.
0: He invented the parking lot, I guess.
1: Oh, yeah. He invented parking lots. That makes sense.
0: A lot
1: sense.
0: Of things were created in Watertown. Yeah. We invented the paperclip and the parking lot.
1: And the paperclip.
0: And they named it after him.
1: Yeah, they named it that. All right.
0: The JBY's parking lot, if you don't know where it is, it's down by the Whitewater Rafting.
1: Yep. You can even park on the Black River Parkway. That's near the Riverwalk as well.
0: Wait a minute. Are you telling people to park on the road? You're allowed to park on the road there?
1: No. On the parking down by the Riverwalk.
0: Okay, in the parking spots.
1: By the Black River Rafting. All right.
0: Okay, good. I just wanted to make sure.
1: And there's a parking garage. Nobody parks in the parking garage. All within walking
0: distance. The parking garage?
1: Over by YMCA. That's public parking.
0: Oh, yeah. There's plenty of parking there.
1: Plenty of parking.
0: Yes. Yep. Okay. And then
1: behind the Globe Mini Mall.
0: Make your way down Court Street. Wouldn't it be great? Let's get 10,000 people out there.
1: Let's do it.
0: That'd be a great Downtown Block Party. Get ready tonight. North Country, come on out for food and fun. And we are going to give away VIP.
1: I got a wrist full of VIP bracelets.
0: All right, so let's give away a pair right now.
1: Let's give away a pair.
0: Okay, so if you want to win your way in, let's be caller number 20. That means you'll get to go where all the bands are.
1: It's going to be where the bands are. It's going to be where some food is. I got Jamaican food up in VIP.
0: Yeah, I'm on.
1: Jamaica,
0: where'd
1: crazy.
0: You get the Jamaican food from, bro?
1: I got it from Tropics, man.
0: Oh,
1: and that place is
0: good food.
1: That place is good. Good.
0: Yeah.
1: So I just had a beef pasty? Pastry? Beef pastry?
0: A beef patty, bro.
1: Beef patty?
0: A beef pasty is something from the Chippendale show.
1: Oh, okay.
0: But we're not going to...
1: But sorry, I get those confused all the time. It's whenever I go to those Chippendales concerts.
0: A beef pasty. Yeah, that's a whole different thing, bro. Covers up something.
1: No, yeah. So we got food, we got some booze, we got some bands, we got a special photo booth. There's going to be a photo booth down in the block party as well for people to take photos. All free.
0: So if you want to be a VIP tonight, it is absolutely free to go to the Downtown Block Party. But if you want to be one of our VIPs, all you got to do is be caller number 20 right now. 315-755-1067.
1: Log on.
0: Get ready and good luck. It's tonight. 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

0: this morning, 8:32. It's Pink. Are you a rock star or a tool?
1: I'm a rock star.
0: All right, yeah.
1: Every day.
0: All right, let's go to the phones. Border 106.7, hello. Okay. Your caller number 19. All right, we're going to take the next caller.
1: Caller, there it is.
0: 315-755-1067. Giving away VIP for tonight's downtown block party. This is where all the bands and everything come together. We got food, fun. Border, hello, are you there? Yeah, you're there. Are you there? Hello.
2: Hello. Hi. Hi.
0: Good, how are you?
2: I'm good, how are you?
0: Good, we're going to have fun downtown. Now you're going to get to the exclusive VIP party, which
1: VIP.
0: Is behind the scenes at the block party. So while everybody is outside, you'll be able to go inside the air-conditioned Lincoln Loft.
1: Lincoln
0: there's
1: Law.
0: Food. There's, listen to this, complimentary beverages.
1: That's the only way to do...
2: Oh, my God.
0: Yes.
1: This is the only way to do VIP.
0: That's what I said. There's an open bar. Complimentary beverages.
1: Yes.
0: And plus we got photo booth. Plus there's the cool thing about the Lincoln Loft is there's a huge window that overlooks the stage and the block party, so you can see it all from there. And that's where all the bands are too.
1: And now you get to experience it, and it's all yours.
0: Yeah. What's your name?
2: Adoree.
0: All right. Congratulations. You are our winner this morning.
1: Winner, chicken dinner.
0: I wanna shoot. It's 8:34 on the border.
1: Stay on the line.
0: All right. Stay on the line. Yeah, don't hang up. All right. We're playing throwback jams this morning and Salt-N-Pepa on the border 106.7.

0: Hey, Kyler Martin here at FX Caprera. 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
2: Today will be less humid with clouds breaking for some sun, reaching a high of 71 tonight. Expect partly cloudy skies with a chance of a shower in some areas with a low of 50. Tomorrow will be partly sunny and pleasant, making for a beautiful start to the weekend with a high of 75. With your AccuWeather forecast, I'm meteorologist Joe Lundberg.
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0: 8:49. It's my favorite part. It's little baby, a baby Lil Wayne. That's who that is right there. That's the first time we ever heard Lil Wayne. Then he took his glasses off, and you're like, whoa. Hold on, Lil Wayne. Hey, put the glasses back on. 8:59. It's the Border 106.7. Getting ready. Downtown block party tonight. Greg's here. Greg Stickle. Watertown First. Going to be great. Yeah. Come after work. Let's have some fun.
1: Come on down. Have fun.
0: Absolutely free.
1: Going to be great.
0: Absolutely great vibes tonight. Giant Panda Gorilla Dub Squad. Reggae from Rochester going to be there. 10-piece band with the horns.
1: You're not going to want to miss it.
0: It's going to be that vibe. You're going to love it, all right?
1: Merch. Buy their merch. Buy their merch. Buy our merch. Just, you know, you want to represent.
0: Yeah. Great food, great fun. See you tonight, all right? All right, we got more hits right now. By request. I've been kind of snubbing all my text requests this morning. I apologize. Greg and I have been busy. Thunderstruck, we're going to try to get to him now. The Border Morning.

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1: Here's what's happening in North Country News. A bomb threat response at Fort Drum this week turned out to be a misunderstanding. Officials say military police were alerted to a potential bomb threat near the entrance of the main post chapel, and they locked down some nearby buildings. But as 7 News reports, it turns out that someone sent a text message to someone else saying they were at a building with a bomb out front, when they actually were referring to the ordnance disposal sculpture by the chapel. The response team stood down after a few minutes. A corrections officer at the Governor Correctional Facility has several injuries after being assaulted by an inmate. The Department of Corrections says the CO was knocked unconscious and has a broken rib, a fractured nose, dental damage, and other injuries. He is now out of the hospital and recovering at home. The CO's union says he was doing a pat frisk of an inmate when another inmate grabbed the officer from behind and attacked him. They say it took several other officers to restrain the inmate. The president of Jefferson Community College says the SUNY Reconnect program has led to a 10% increase in enrollment at JCC. The program is designed to provide free community college education for those 25 to 55 in order to help higher education meet up with workforce demands and connect people to jobs. JCC's president says they are actively growing the program to aim toward more high-demand fields such as the semiconductor industry, cybersecurity, nursing, and other allied health professions. Tomorrow is Zoo New York's Sweet End of Summer event. It's from 10 a.m. to 3 p.m. at the zoo in Thompson Park. There will be family activities, games, treats, and chances to visit the zoo's animals, and kids attending will get a free ice cream treat. With North Country News, I'm Claire Beverly.
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0: This afternoon will be partly sunny and less humid with a high of 72. Tonight, expect partly cloudy skies with a chance of a shower in some areas and a low of 51. Tomorrow will be partly sunny and pleasant, marking a beautiful start to the weekend with a high of 77. With your AccuWeather forecast, I'm meteorologist Joe.

0: 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Johnny, thanks to everybody requesting songs. You can keep them coming. 315-888-1067. 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Shout out to Finn's Fender and Body this morning. We got your request on the way.
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0: All right, this one's for everybody who went to see Pitbull the other night. Here he is, Fireball.
2: Mr. Worldwide to infinity, you know the roof on fire. We go boogie, oogie, oogie, jiggle, wiggle, and dance like the roof on fire. We go drink drinks and take shots until we fall out like the roof on fire. Now, baby, get my booty naked, take off all your clothes and light the roof on fire. Tell him, baby, baby, baby, baby, baby, baby, baby, baby, baby, baby, baby, I'm on fire. I tell him, baby, baby, baby, baby, baby, baby, baby, baby, baby, baby, I'm a fireball.

what an amazing performance. Wednesday night down at the amphitheater. I was there. I've seen him before, and I will tell you this. If you'll never see a bigger showman than Pitbull. He knows what he is doing. He knows how to get the crowd going, and then every song he plays, you know. So if you ever get the opportunity, definitely go see Pitbull. Place was packed, by the way. All right, so it's 9:12. Speaking of concerts at the Great New York State Fair, that's going on in Syracuse. You know, they have all these free concerts, like last night with Sean Paul. This Monday, Ashanti will be the headliner at 8 o'clock. So let's play some Ashanti. If you like that smooth R&B, there she is. It's Foolish. Border.

0: All right, so yeah, Ashanti will be at the New York State Fair Sunday night, and it's a free show. You should go with a nice, clean car. The Sackett's Harbor Central School Class of 27 having a car wash at the Sackett's Harbor Fire Department tomorrow, noon to 6. Bring your car. Help the kids. You know, here's the deal. This class, they're kind of behind because they're part of that whole, like, COVID era where nobody, where kids just didn't go to school. So anything you can do would help out. They also, you know, would appreciate any donations for their bottle and can drive as well. So bring your empties and get your car washed at the Sackett's Harbor Fire Department noon to 6 tomorrow. Just remember that. All right. All right. It's 9:16. It's Johnny Spizzano. Greg's with us from Watertown Forest. We're psyched about the block party tonight. Dude, the list is filling up fast. Everybody's calling you right now.
1: It's filling up fast. Everybody's asking me, hey, I want to get in VIP. Well, you know what?
0: It's not that easy.
1: It's not that easy.
0: You're not that VIP, brah.
1: We do need volunteers.
0: We need people. If anybody would like to help with the block party tonight.
1: Hit us up. You know what I mean? We need reliable, trustworthy people. Okay. But, so definitely, if you want to volunteer, hit us up. If you want to come, show up. Right?
0: Okay.
1: 5 to 10, downtown, big party, we're going reggae, bring the vibes, yeah, man.
0: It's going to be great. I'm telling you right now, this band is awesome. I have seen them like 10 times all around the state. I show up to concerts and festivals, and they're there. I've seen them in Rochester. I've seen them in Ithaca. I've seen them.
1: They're super excited to come up here. This is their first time in Watertown. This is their first time in the North Country.
0: That's not true.
1: No?
0: I saw them years ago. I don't know if you know, there's a guy named Tom O'Reilly, and he owns a hair salon over on Water Street, out past Art's Jug, right? And over there across from, I can't remember the name of the housing area, there's the River Park, not River Walk Park, is it? That used to be called the Route 3 Wave. And it was a big deal because all these kayakers would come and surf the wave.
1: Yes, I remember that.
0: And then what happened is the Route 3 wave disappeared because there was like a bad winter, like flood.
1: It moved the stone.
0: It moved the boulder that was underneath. They really should replace it.
1: They should, yeah. It was. I remember they used to do contests and everything. It was a level 5 river or something.
0: So there was a festival there. He had a stage built. I think the stage is still there.
1: Dub Squad was there.
0: And they brought in Giant Panda.
1: Jeez.
0: Yeah, and it was packed. And I was at the show, and we had the best night. This band's been performing for a while, so you're going to absolutely love them. I could play one of their songs.
1: You should play one.
0: You want me to play Steady or Mr. Cobb?
1: Oh, well, it smells like gum.
0: Yeah, let's play Steady. Shall we? I think we shall. All right, I'm going to pop it up right here. You can check him out on YouTube. Here we go. All right. This is one of their love songs.
1: Love song.
0: Yeah. We'll send this one out to John Moldovan this morning. Because he heard me play this the other day. He didn't know what it was, but he requested it this morning. He goes, you played something like from the Bahamas? This was it.
1: This is it.
0: Giant Panda Gorilla Dub Squad. This is the band that's going to be downtown.

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This is Giant Panda. And again, they play huge festivals all over the state of New York, and they're going to be on stage tonight. They're going to win you over. You're going to love them. There's 10 members.

0: By the way, I told you they bring like the horns and the bass and the drum. And they also have this big old-fashioned grandma organ. If you listen closely in the background, you can hear it. But that gives it that authentic sound. Anyway, tonight, yeah, you're going to be in the crowd. You're going to love it. Something vibey coming to downtown Watertown.
1: It's another border throwback.
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106.7. All right, this is a one-hit wonder, but believe it or not, this group, these artists, came to Watertown back in 2000. How many years ago was that? Oh, God. Anyway, I remember walking to the mall and going to the Old Navy when it was in the mall. Rough end, sorry.

0: get it.
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18: This afternoon will be partly sunny and less humid with a high of 72. Tonight, expect partly cloudy skies with a chance of a shower in some areas and a low of 51. Tomorrow will be partly sunny and pleasant, marking a beautiful start to the weekend with a high of 77. With your AccuWeather forecast, I'm meteorologist Joe.

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0: 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You are now tuned in.

0: sweet, that funky stuff. Say what? Yeah, we're giving it to you. It's Throwback Friday on the Border 106.7.
1: Yeah, morning. Hey, you know what? You should get your car washed tomorrow out in Sackett's Harbor. Yeah, students out there doing a car wash starting at noon. Plus, you can bring your bottles and cans. And it's a little fundraiser for the class out in Sackett's Harbor at the fire hall.

across the border. It's 50% off Friday. Now, here's the deal. We got stuff from our advertisers that is 50% off. And I know what you're thinking. You're like, Johnny, who in their right mind would sell things for half price? We do every Friday here on the Border 106.7. Should I give you an example? Okay, I could do that. Let's see here. What do we got? Today. How about this? All right, here's a good example. Okay, the Cottage Inn, beloved, Copenhagen, New York. Great food and beverage, right in the heart of Copenhagen, right by the river, the Deer River, that is. 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So we got 50% off right now. 782-1240, 782-1240. 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Imagine that. See what I'm saying? This is 50% off Friday right now. 782-1240. 782-1240. All right. Frosted Couture. I would love a Danish right now. Or maybe some cake. Oh. Or maybe one of those exotic things, a Frosted Couture on Public Square. Number one, Public Square. Right there next to the Paddock Arcade has in their deli. I have a $50 gift card there now. $25. And actually, we'll give it to you in two $25 gift certificates. So that way, you know, you got a little smaller one. Maybe you can keep one and give one as a gift. It's not too... Look, at some people are already starting to Christmas shop. I at least wait 3 months before I start. What's today, the 28th? Yep, that's about right. So yeah, you can have that too. 782-1240, 782-1240, 782-1240. There's a week of summer left. Why not get out on Clayton Island Tours and get out on the St. Lawrence River? Have you done that yet? Two adults, two children, two nation tour, Bolt Castle stop included. Normally it's $100 for four, right? Four people going. You're getting it for $50 right now. Okay. You can pay me $50. 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

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All right. It's 10:12. It's Johnny saying hi to Ricky this morning. He wants Green Day. It's the Boulevard of Broken Dreams on the Border 106.7.

think that's Ashanti on that one, but there was a Ja Rule Ashanti track from before. Was it? If you want to go see Ashanti, she's going to be at the New York State Fair Monday, August 31st, 8 p.m. concert. A free concert with your admission to the Great New York State Fair. So that'll be fun. It'll be in Suburban Park. Hey, somebody just sent me a text here. What does it say? It says the Carthage Girls Soccer is doing a can drive and car wash. See, they're doing it in Sackett's, too. So you're covered on both sides of the county, whether you're in Sackett's or Carthage. The Carthage one is from 10 to noon with a car wash at the Aubuchon Hardware Store in the Price Chopper Plaza in Carthage. And, yes, you can also, you can bring your cans and bottles, too. The can drive and a car wash. And they're doing the same thing in Sackett's. And they're doing that at the bus garage on Saturday as well. So get your car washed and help out local students. Love that. All right, it's 10:20 now on the Border 106.7. I gotta say hi to Eliza and Taylor this morning, listening at Governor Savings and Loan. And we got an instant request for the glamorous bank staff. Everybody working up there, Governor Savings. I'm a customer, so I stop in there all the time. They're great.

It's the Border at 106.7. It's at 10:24. We haven't had any J-Lo on in a little while, so let's play J-Lo. By the way, I think Flo Rida is at the New York City Fair on Friday night for another free show. Go see Flo Rida at

0: 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Nah, it's never too early. Let's pump it up. Border Throwback Friday.
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for today, all you need is 500. 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
6: This afternoon will be partly sunny and less humid with a high of 72. Tonight, expect partly cloudy skies with a chance of a shower in some areas and a low of 51. Tomorrow will be partly sunny and pleasant, marking a beautiful start to the weekend with a high of 77. With your AccuWeather forecast, I'm meteorologist Joe.

10:44 with Johnny Spezzano. We're just talking about Downtown Block Party tonight. It is the final block party of the season, and it's going to be amazing. 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

The summer's not over yet. 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
8: This afternoon will be partly sunny and less humid with a high of 72. Tonight, expect partly cloudy skies with a chance of a shower in some areas and a low of 51. Tomorrow will be partly sunny and pleasant, marking a beautiful start to the weekend with a high of 77. With your AccuWeather forecast, I'm meteorologist Joe.

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8: This afternoon will be partly sunny and less humid with a high of 72. Tonight, expect partly cloudy skies with a chance of a shower in some areas and a low of 51. Tomorrow will be partly sunny and pleasant, marking a beautiful start to the weekend with a high of 77. With your AccuWeather forecast, I'm meteorologist Joe.

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10: Tonight, expect partly cloudy skies with cooler temperatures reaching a low of 48. Tomorrow will bring partly sunny conditions, making for a pleasant day with a high of 76, marking a beautiful start to the weekend. Tomorrow night will be partly cloudy with a low of 62. With your AccuWeather forecast, I'm meteorologist Joe Lund.

0: I see it all the time. 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
16: Tonight, expect partly cloudy skies with cooler temperatures reaching a low of 48. Tomorrow will bring partly sunny conditions, making for a pleasant day with a high of 76, marking a beautiful start to the weekend. Tomorrow night will be partly cloudy with a low of 62. With your AccuWeather forecast, I'm meteorologist Joe Lundberg.

is about so much more than diamonds or gold. It's about the moments people never want to forget. The ring that begins a marriage. The bracelet given to celebrate a new baby. The watch handed from a father to a son. The necklace that keeps someone close, even after they're gone. When Chris and Steve set out to open a jewelry store, they wanted a name that represented every one of life's milestones, not just the biggest ones. 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Every story deserves to be remembered, and all of life's special moments deserve celebrations. Because

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5: Go, go, go, go, go, go, go, go, go, go, go, go, go, go, go, go, go, go, go, go, go, go, go, go, go, go, go, go, go, go, go, go, go, go, go, go, go, go, go, go, go, go, go, go, go, go, go, go, go, go, go, go, go, go, go, go, go, go, go, go, go, go, go, go, go, go, go, go, go, go, go, go, go, go, go, go, go, go, go, go, go, go, go, go, go, go, go, go, go, go, go, go, go, go, go, go, go, go, go, go, go, go, go, go, go, go, go, go, go, go, go, go, go, go, go, go, go, go, go, go, go, go, go, go, go, go, go, go, go, go, go, go, go, go, go, go, go, go, go, go, go, go, go, go, go, go, go, go, go, go, go, go, go, go, go, go, go, go, go, go, go, go, go, go, go, go, go, go, go, go, go, go, go, go, go, go, go, go, go, go, go, go, go, go, go, go, go, go, go

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8: Tonight, expect partly cloudy skies with cooler temperatures reaching a low of 48. Tomorrow will bring partly sunny conditions, making for a pleasant day with a high of 76, marking a beautiful start to the weekend. Tomorrow night will be partly cloudy with a low of 62. With your AccuWeather forecast, I'm meteorologist Joe Lundberg.

fact that you're an actor, so act like a stand-up guy. 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I tell them it's just your culture.

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we have to make it. 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We tell you that repo don't matter. 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
8: Tonight, expect partly cloudy skies with cooler temperatures reaching a low of 48. Tomorrow will bring partly sunny conditions, creating a pleasant day with a high of 76, making for a beautiful start to the weekend. Tomorrow night will be partly cloudy with a low of 62. With your AccuWeather forecast,

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7: Tonight, expect partly cloudy skies with cooler temperatures reaching a low of 48. Tomorrow will bring partly sunny conditions, creating a pleasant day with a high of 76, making for a beautiful start to the weekend. Tomorrow night will be partly cloudy with a low of 62 with your AccuWeather forecast.

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1: Walk on by. Walk on by.
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0: I don't need to wear a wig to make you like it. 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Called your bluff, better cite the source. 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
1: Yeah, cause trick?
0: I said what I said. I'd rather be famous instead. I let all that get to my head.

make it. We tell you your credit don't matter. We tell you that repo don't matter. We tell you to bring us $500. Yet still to this day, y'all come up here, y'all have 300, y'all have 400, asking us to make a deal. You don't understand this is the deal. You don't understand that 500 is a good deal. 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All you need is 500. Bring it to us. Where else can you go with that 490 score? And they

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8: Tonight, expect partly cloudy skies with cooler temperatures reaching a low of 48. Tomorrow will bring partly sunny conditions, creating a pleasant day with a high of 76, making for a beautiful start to the weekend. Tomorrow night will be partly cloudy with a low of 62 with your AccuWeather forecast.

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4: Tonight, expect partly cloudy skies with cooler temperatures reaching a low of 48. Tomorrow will bring partly sunny conditions, creating a pleasant day with a high of 76, making for a beautiful start to the weekend. Tomorrow night will be partly cloudy with a low of 62 with your AccuWeather forecast.

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1: Overnight will be partly cloudy and cooler with a low of 49. Saturday brings partly sunny skies and pleasant conditions, making for a beautiful start to the weekend with a high of 76. Saturday night will be partly cloudy with a low of 61. With your AccuWeather forecast, I'm meteorologist Jason Kelly.

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